0: ist Antenne Landau.
1: When your legs don't work like they used to before, and I can't sweep you off of your feet,

besten Hits aller Zeiten. 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It ain't no country club either.

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And school's out early, and soon we'll be learning. 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

0: And I touched your face, narcotic mindful lace, Mary Jane. 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
1: 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Die besten Hits aller Zeiten im Sommer. 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
1: You self-destructed little girl, pick yourself up, don't blame the world. So you screwed up, you're gonna be

candlelight, I find insight, fundamental movement. So when it's black, this insomniac, take an original tack, keep the beast in my nature under ceaseless attack. I get no sleep, I can't get no sleep.